0: Du lytter til P8.
1: You know, sometimes we're not prepared for adversity. When it happens, sometimes we're caught short. We don't know exactly how to handle it when it comes up. Sometimes we don't know just what to do when adversity takes over. And I have advice for all of us. I got it from our pianist, Joe Zawinul, who wrote this tune. And it sounds like what you're supposed to say when you have that kind of problem. It's called Mercy. Mercy. Mercy.

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Never running in the streets and leaving me alone. She knows a woman's place is right there now in her home. I got a woman way over town that's good to me.

0: A bird doesn't need sweet smell, love. You know? I do me another strings album. I'll see if I can get Mario to do the vocal.
1: Bird?
0: What?
1: Let's go say hello to Pri.

0: Has she done any better today?
1: She went to the radio and turned it on all by herself.
0: I mean, she went to the radio. Did she walk to the radio?
1: Kim and Baird have both heard their tunes on the air. When are you going to write one for Pri?
0: Did she walk to the radio today?
1: Darling, if she walked, I would have grabbed her up, run to the studio and shouted it out, don't you think?
0: How's she doing on keeping her food down, she?
1: Oh, look, I didn't bring you in here to read you a medical report. Just to remind you, you have a daughter.
0: Missy Parker, you're being very salty this evening. Should I kiss her?
1: Should you kiss her?
0: I just meant that if I kiss her and she wakes up before she needs to, then that's more trouble for you. That's all I'm saying.
1: I know. No, don't wake her up. You should kiss me.
2: We're packing in the magic violins for a while. Gonna play me a couple of weeks in Meanland. Maybe I'll hire your old boyfriend, Billy McNabb. I'm sure you'd like to see him.
3: Oh, testing me, huh?
2: I gotta go sign some contracts.
3: Hey, that's great.
2: Be my love.
4: Nobody signs contracts at 7 at night.
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2: Sure.
1: Why?
2: Because I love music. It's in my head. I can't get it out.
1: Do you listen?
2: Yeah.
1: You're hearing it yourself.
2: I hear it now.

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I know that I need her. Can you change her heart? Can you change her mind? Can you move for me like you move the tide? Can you change the stars? Can you make it

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1: Mm-hmm. This is talking about nothing but hip chops, which is lips. We ain't talking about pork chops and or chop suey or nothing. Talking about hip chops with the flute and the manzella simultaneously. Mm-hmm.